0: SIBC News.
1: The Scottish Government has said that, up to last Friday, funding for the basic payment scheme and greening had been paid to 81% of eligible crofting and farming businesses, with the payment window closing in July next year. So far this month, more than £296 million in agricultural support has been paid out to Scottish farmers and crofters. The Scottish Government's basic payment scheme supplements agricultural income, while greening payments encourage agricultural practices that benefit the environment and climate. With the World Cleanup Day on Sunday, Keep Scotland Beautiful is inviting people across the country who litter pick, including those who take part in Shetland's Davos Red Up, to join the growing Clean Up Scotland network. For more than a decade, Keep Scotland Beautiful has supported community cleanup hubs and a variety of litter picking groups, promoting activities and encouraging volunteers. The 17-metre, 7-class relief lifeboat Roger and Joy Freeman is in Lerwick Harbour, having arrived from Aith, where it had been standing in for the Aith lifeboat while it was south undergoing maintenance. The Roger and Joy Freeman has stood in for the local lifeboats a few times in recent years, including in June 2013 and October 2017.

But I'm home again. 17 minutes is all that it takes. My feet move faster than my heart can race. I've been away for 7 weeks and a little bit of change. But the rainbow I was chasing only led me to the rain. I was looking for this.

0: SIBC News.
1: The Scottish Government has said that, up to last Friday, funding for the basic payment scheme and greening had been paid to 81% of eligible crofting and farming businesses, with the payment window closing in July next year. So far this month, more than £296 million in agricultural support has been paid out to Scottish farmers and crofters. £1 million in agricultural support has been paid out to Scottish farmers and crofters. The Scottish Government's Basic Payment Scheme supplements

and a variety of litter picking groups, promoting activities and encouraging volunteers. The 17-metre 7-class relief lifeboat Roger and Joy Freeman is in Lerwick Harbour, having arrived from 8th, where it had been standing in for the 8th lifeboat while it was south undergoing maintenance. The Roger and Joy Freeman has stood in for the local lifeboats a few times in recent years, including in June 2013 and October 2017.

hate to give the satisfaction asking how you're doing now. How's the castle built of people you pretend to care about? Just what you wanted. Look at you, cool guy, you got it. I see the parties and diamonds. Sometimes when I close my eyes, 6 months of torture you sold to some forbidden paradise. I loved you truly.

0: SIBC News.
1: The Scottish Government has said that, up to last Friday, funding for the basic payment scheme and greening had been paid to 81% of eligible crofting and farming businesses, with the payment window closing in July next year. So far this month, more than £296 million in agricultural support has been paid out to Scottish farmers and crofters. The Scottish Government's basic payment scheme supplements agricultural income, while greening payments encourage agricultural practices that benefit the environment and climate. With the World Cleanup Day on Sunday, Keep Scotland Beautiful is inviting people across the country who litter pick, including those who take part in Shetland's Davos Red Up, to join the growing Clean Up Scotland network. For more than a decade, Keep Scotland Beautiful has supported community cleanup hubs and a variety of litter picking groups, promoting activities and encouraging volunteers. The 70-metre, 7-class relief lifeboat Roger and Joy Freeman is in Lerwick Harbour, having arrived from Aith, where it had been standing in for the Aith lifeboat while it was south undergoing maintenance. The Roger and Joy Freeman has stood in for the local lifeboats a few times in recent years, including in June 2013 and October 2017.

ladies and gentlemen, I'm gonna tell you about one of the many men. Name is irrelevant, height is irrelevant. He was 1 out of 10, I wish that I knew it then. I'm still recovering.

0: SIBC News.
1: The Scottish Government has said that, up to last Friday, funding for the basic payment scheme and greening had been paid to 81% of eligible crofting and farming businesses, with the payment window closing in July next year. So far this month, more than £296 million in agricultural support has been paid out to Scottish farmers and crofters. The Scottish Government's basic payment scheme supplements agricultural income, while greening payments encourage agricultural practices that benefit the environment and climate. With the World Cleanup Day on Sunday, Keep Scotland Beautiful is inviting people across the country who litter pick, including those who take part in Shetland's Davos Red Up, to join the growing Clean Up Scotland network. For more than a decade, Keep Scotland Beautiful has supported community cleanup hubs and a variety of litter picking groups, promoting activities and encouraging volunteers. The 17-metre, 7-class relief lifeboat Roger and Joy Freeman is in Lerwick Harbour, having arrived from Aith, where it had been standing in for the Aith lifeboat while it was south undergoing maintenance. The Roger and Joy Freeman has stood in for the local lifeboats a few times in recent years, including in June 2013 and October 2017.

0: SIBC News.
1: The Scottish Government has said that, up to last Friday, funding for the basic payment scheme and greening had been paid to 81% of eligible crofting and farming businesses, with the payment window closing in July next year. So far this month, more than £296 million in agricultural support has been paid out to Scottish farmers and crofters. The Scottish Government's basic payment scheme supplements agricultural income, while greening payments encourage agricultural practices that benefit the environment and climate. With the World Cleanup Day on Sunday, Keep Scotland Beautiful is inviting people across the country who litter pick, including those who take part in Shetland's Davos Red Up, to join the growing Clean Up Scotland network. For more than a decade, Keep Scotland Beautiful has supported community cleanup hubs and a variety of litter picking groups, promoting activities and encouraging volunteers. The 17-metre, 7-class relief lifeboat Roger and Joy Freeman is in Lerwick Harbour, having arrived from Aith, where it had been standing in for the Aith lifeboat while it was south undergoing maintenance. The Roger and Joy Freeman has stood in for the local lifeboats a few times in recent years, including in June 2013 and October 2017.

0: SIBC News.
1: The Scottish Government has said that, up to last Friday, funding for the basic payment scheme and greening had been paid to 81% of eligible crofting and farming businesses, with the payment window closing in July next year. So far this month, more than £296 million in agricultural support has been paid out to Scottish farmers and crofters. The Scottish Government's basic payment scheme supplements agricultural income, while greening payments encourage agricultural practices that benefit the environment and climate. With the World Cleanup Day on Sunday, Keep Scotland Beautiful is inviting people across the country who litter pick, including those who take part in Shetland's Davos Red Up, to join the growing Clean Up Scotland network. For more than a decade, Keep Scotland Beautiful has supported community cleanup hubs and a variety of litter picking groups, promoting activities and encouraging volunteers. The 17-metre, 7-class relief lifeboat Roger and Joy Freeman is in Lerwick Harbour, having arrived from Aith, where it had been standing in for the Aith lifeboat while it was south undergoing maintenance. The Roger and Joy Freeman has stood in for the local lifeboats a few times in recent years, including in June 2013 and October 2017.
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1: The Shetland Islands Council is inviting people across Shetland to take part in a new survey about the issues that they consider would matter most to the future of the Isles. The survey is the next stage in the Council's engagement process, and it aims to check whether the priorities identified by communities and individuals have been correctly understood and reflected in plans for the future. The survey follows a series of community conversations held across Shetland late last year and early this year. The conversations, including drop-in events, highlighted a number of recurring themes and priorities, which have helped inform the development of the Council's new corporate plan. The new survey is open to everyone, including those who are unable to attend the community conversations. There are now 139 cruise ship arrivals listed for Lerwick Harbour this year, down from the original 151 expected at the beginning of the year. So far, there have been 14 cancellations and 2 additions. 4 more cruise ships are due this month, 4 next month, and 1 in November. NHS Shetland said that the walk-in clinic will return to Grantfield next Tuesday following improvement works. This works include the addition of a new toilet, an extra clinic room, and a number of other improvements designed to enhance the experience for patients using the service. Until Tuesday and before the move back to Grantfield, the walk-in clinic will continue to operate from its temporary location at outpatients at the Gilbert Main Hospital. NHS Shetland warned that, as the pilot service continued to develop, opening days and times may occasionally vary. O2 said that it will be carrying out essential work in Shetland next Wednesday, stating that this will be to improve the local network, including expanding the 5G network. The areas affected for one day will include parts of Lerwick and Bressa, where the signal might come and go. The European Parliament has called for a sweeping revision of the Common Fisheries Policy, something that will have implications for the United Kingdom, with European Union vessels fishing in the UK and Shetland waters. The European Parliament has asked the European Commission to bring forward legislative proposals before the end of the year to tackle what was described as operational shortcomings for fishermen and aquaculture producers in the first evaluation of regulations since the reform in 2013, while maintaining the existing objectives on environmental and economic sustainability. This includes the implementation of the landing obligation of mixed species. With World Cleanup Day tomorrow, Keep Scotland Beautiful is inviting people across the country who litter pick, including those who take part in Shetland's Lavore Red Up, to join the growing Clean Up Scotland network. For more than a decade, Keep Scotland Beautiful has supported community cleanup hubs and a variety of litter picking groups, promoting activities and encouraging volunteers. The 17-metre Severn class relief lifeboat Roger and Joy Freeman is in Lerwick Harbour, having arrived from Aith, where it has been standing in for the Aith lifeboat while it was south undergoing maintenance. The Roger and Joy Freeman has stood in for the local lifeboats a few times in recent years, including in June 2013 and October 2017. The weather and the wind will be mainly southwesterly, strong breeze force 6, the temperature will be 12 to 13 degrees.
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1: The Shetland Islands Council is inviting people across Shetland to take part in a new survey about the issues that they consider would matter most to the future of the Isles. The survey is the next stage in the Council's engagement process, and it aims to check whether the priorities identified by communities and individuals have been correctly understood and reflected in plans for the future. The survey follows a series of community conversations held across Shetland late last year and early this year. The conversations, including drop-in events, highlighted a number of recurring themes and priorities, which have helped inform the development of the Council's new corporate plan. The new survey is open to everyone, including those who were unable to attend the community conversations. There are now 139 cruise ship arrivals listed for Lerwick Harbour this year, down from the original 151 expected at the beginning of the year. So far, there have been 14 cancellations and 2 additions. 4 more cruise ships are due this month, 4 next month, and 1 in November. NHS Shetland said that the walk-in clinic will return to Grantfield next Tuesday following improvement works. This works include the addition of a new toilet, an extra clinic room, and a number of other improvements designed to enhance the experience for patients using the service. Until Tuesday and before the move back to Grantfield, the walk-in clinic will continue to operate from its temporary location at outpatients at the Gilbert Main Hospital. NHS Shetland warned that, as the pilot service continued to develop, opening days and times may occasionally vary. O2 said that it will be carrying out essential work in Shetland next Wednesday, stating that this will be to improve the local network, including expanding the 5G network. The areas affected for one day will include parts of Lerwick and Bressa, where the signal might come and go. The European Parliament has called for a sweeping revision of the Common Fisheries Policy, something that will have implications for the United Kingdom, with European Union vessels fishing in the UK and Shetland waters. The European Parliament has asked the European Commission to bring forward legislative proposals before the end of the year to tackle what was described as operational shortcomings for fishermen and aquaculture producers in the first evaluation of regulations since the reform in 2013, while maintaining the existing objectives on environmental and economic sustainability. This includes the implementation of the landing obligation of mixed species. With World Cleanup Day tomorrow, Keep Scotland Beautiful is inviting people across the country who litter pick, including those who take part in Shetland's Lavore Red Up, to join the growing Cleanup Scotland network. For more than a decade, Keep Scotland Beautiful has supported community cleanup hubs and a variety of litter picking groups, promoting activities and encouraging volunteers. The 17-metre Severn class relief lifeboat Roger and Joy Freeman is in Lerwick Harbour, having arrived from Aith, where it has been standing in for the Aith lifeboat while it was south undergoing maintenance. The Roger and Joy Freeman has stood in for the local lifeboats a few times in recent years, including in June 2013 and October 2017. The weather and the wind will be mainly southwesterly, strong breeze 4-6, the temperature will be 12 to 13 degrees.

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6: 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Now we have Bella Kay, and then after that we have Ed Sheeran with Camera and the Proclaimers with But It Is. I love it, I love it, I love it. It's Bella Kay.

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1: The Shetland Islands Council is inviting people across Shetland to take part in a new survey about the issues that they consider would matter most to the future of the Isles. The survey is the next stage in the Council's engagement process, and it aims to check whether the priorities identified by communities and individuals have been correctly understood and reflected in plans for the future. The survey follows a series of community conversations held across Shetland late last year and early this year. The conversations, including drop-in events, highlighted a number of recurring themes and priorities, which have helped inform the development of the Council's new corporate plan. The new survey is open to everyone, including those who were unable to attend the community conversations. There are now 139 cruise ship arrivals listed for Lerwick Harbour this year, down from the original 151 expected at the beginning of the year. So far, there have been 14 cancellations and 2 additions. 4 more cruise ships are due this month, 4 next month, and 1 in November. NHS Shetland said that the walk-in clinic will return to Grantfield next Tuesday following improvement works. This works include the addition of a new toilet, an extra clinic room, and a number of other improvements designed to enhance the experience for patients using the service. Until Tuesday and before the move back to Grantfield, the walk-in clinic will continue to operate from its temporary location at outpatients at the Gilbert Main Hospital. NHS Shetland warned that, as the pilot service continued to develop, opening days and times may occasionally vary. O2 said that it will be carrying out essential work in Shetland next Wednesday, stating that this will be to improve the local network, including expanding the 5G network. The areas affected for one day will include parts of Lerwick and Bressa, where the signal might come and go. The European Parliament has called for a sweeping revision of the Common Fisheries Policy, something that will have implications for the United Kingdom, with European Union vessels fishing in the UK and Shetland waters. The European Parliament has asked the European Commission to bring forward legislative proposals before the end of the year to tackle what was described as operational shortcomings for fishermen and aquaculture producers in the first evaluation of regulations since the reform in 2013, while maintaining the existing objectives on environmental and economic sustainability. This includes the implementation of the landing obligation of mixed species. With World Cleanup Day tomorrow, Keep Scotland Beautiful is inviting people across the country who litter pick, including those who take part in Shetland's Lavore Red Up, to join the growing Clean Up Scotland network. For more than a decade, Keep Scotland Beautiful has supported community cleanup hubs and a variety of litter picking groups, promoting activities and encouraging volunteers. The 17-metre Severn class relief lifeboat Roger and Joy Freeman is in Lerwick Harbour, having arrived from Aith, where it has been standing in for the Aith lifeboat while it was south undergoing maintenance. The Roger and Joy Freeman has stood in for the local lifeboats a few times in recent years, including in June 2013 and October 2017. The weather and the wind will be mainly southwesterly, strong breeze force 6, the temperature will be 12 to 13 degrees.
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0: You can also like Shetland Islands Council job vacancies on Facebook. 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
1: The Shetland Islands Council is inviting people across Shetland to take part in a new survey about the issues that they consider would matter most to the future of the Isles. The survey is the next stage in the Council's engagement process, and it aims to check whether the priorities identified by communities and individuals have been correctly understood and reflected in plans for the future. The survey follows a series of community conversations held across Shetland late last year and early this year. The conversations, including drop-in events, highlighted a number of recurring themes and priorities, which have helped inform the development of the Council's new corporate plan. The new survey is open to everyone, including those who were unable to attend the community conversations. There are now 139 cruise ship arrivals listed for Lerwick Harbour this year, down from the original 151 expected at the beginning of the year. So far, there have been 14 cancellations and 2 additions. 4 more cruise ships are due this month, 4 next month, and 1 in November. NHS Shetland said that the walk-in clinic will return to Grantfield next Tuesday following improvement works. This works include the addition of a new toilet, an extra clinic room, and a number of other improvements designed to enhance the experience for patients using the service. Until Tuesday and before the move back to Grantfield, the walk-in clinic will continue to operate from its temporary location at outpatients at the Gilbert Main Hospital. NHS Shetland warned that, as the pilot service continued to develop, opening days and times may occasionally vary. O2 said that it will be carrying out essential work in Shetland next Wednesday, stating that this will be to improve the local network, including expanding the 5G network. The areas affected for one day will include parts of Lerwick and Bressa, where the signal might come and go. The European Parliament's called for a sweeping revision of the Common Fisheries Policy, something that will have implications for the United Kingdom, with European Union vessels fishing in the UK and Shetland waters. The European Parliament has asked the European Commission to bring forward legislative proposals before the end of the year to tackle what was described as operational shortcomings for fishermen and aquaculture producers in the first evaluation of regulations since the reform in 2013, while maintaining the existing objectives on environmental and economic sustainability. This includes the implementation of the landing obligation of mixed species. With World Cleanup Day tomorrow, Keep Scotland Beautiful is inviting people across the country who litter pick, including those who take part in Shetland's Lavore Red Up, to join the growing Clean Up Scotland network. For more than a decade, Keep Scotland Beautiful has supported community cleanup hubs and a variety of litter picking groups, promoting activities and encouraging volunteers. The 17-metre Severn class relief lifeboat Roger and Joy Freeman is in Lerwick Harbour, having arrived from Aith, where it has been standing in for the Aith lifeboat while it was south undergoing maintenance. The Roger and Joy Freeman has stood in for the local lifeboats a few times in recent years, including in June 2013 and October 2017. The weather and the wind will be mainly southwesterly, strong breeze force 6, the temperature will be 12 to 13 degrees.
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3: 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Just Sing is an informal singing group that meets on Thursdays for those aged 16 plus. 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Both are led by Suzanne Briggs, with an emphasis on fun with no prior experience needed. Don't miss Ashley Campbell with her full band show. Daughter of country legend Glenn Campbell will be performing in Mareel on the 25th and Carnegie Hall on the 26th of September. But hurry, as tickets are selling fast. Shetland musician Neil Georgeson returns to Mareel with a new piano recital, bringing a huge variety of music together in a programme entitled Fireside Tales on Saturday the 26th of September. And finally, throughout Wool Week, Shetland Arts will be hosting a lively programme of music, film, spoken word and dance events at Mareel from the 27th of September to the 4th of October. Go to shetlandarts.org for more information and to book tickets.
0: Get that EuroMillions feeling with this Friday's £107 million super jackpot. So super, you've got to dance. So let's dance like never before. EuroMillions from the National Lottery. It could be you.
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Let's get the party started. See you at the bar, you was hardly talking. That's when I knew that your heart was scarring. Friends to lovers need a part to star in. Like, wait, babe, let me ask your pardon. This ain't Gucci, this is Prada, darling. If you want something, you can ask.

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1: The Shetland Islands Council is inviting people across Shetland to take part in a new survey about the issues that they consider would matter most to the future of the Isles. The survey is the next stage in the Council's engagement process, and it aims to check whether the priorities identified by communities and individuals have been correctly understood and reflected in plans for the future. The survey follows a series of community conversations held across Shetland late last year and early this year. The conversations, including drop-in events, highlighted a number of recurring themes and priorities, which have helped inform the development of the Council's new corporate plan. The new survey is open to everyone, including those who were unable to attend the community conversations. There are now 139 cruise ship arrivals listed for Lerwick Harbour this year, down from the original 151 expected at the beginning of the year. So far, there have been 14 cancellations and 2 additions. 4 more cruise ships are due this month, 4 next month, and 1 in November. NHS Shetland has said that the walk-in clinic will return to Grantfield next Tuesday following improvement works. This works include the addition of a new toilet, an extra clinic room, and a number of other improvements designed to enhance the experience for patients using the service. Until Tuesday and before the move back to Grantfield, the walk-in clinic will continue to operate from its temporary location at outpatients in the Gilbert Bain Hospital. NHS Shetland warned that as the pilot service continued to develop, opening days and times may occasionally vary. O2 said that it will be carrying out essential work in Shetland next Wednesday, stating that this will be to improve the local network, including expanding the 5G network. The areas affected for one day will include parts of Lerwick and Bressa, where the signal might come and go. The European Parliament has called for a sweeping revision of the common fisheries policy, something that will have implications for the United Kingdom, with European Union vessels fishing in UK and Shetland waters. The European Parliament has asked the European Commission to bring forward legislative proposals before the end of the year to tackle what was described as operational shortcomings for fishermen and aquaculture producers in the first evaluation of regulations since the reform in 2013. While maintaining the existing objectives on environmental and economic sustainability. This includes the implementation of the landing obligation of mixed species. The weather, the wind will be mainly southwesterly, strong breeze 4-6. The temperature will be 12 to 13 degrees.
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1: The Shetland Islands Council is inviting people across Shetland to take part in a new survey about the issues that they consider would matter most to the future of the Isles. The survey is the next stage in the Council's engagement process, and it aims to check whether the priorities identified by communities and individuals have been correctly understood and reflected in plans for the future. The survey follows a series of community conversations held across Shetland late last year and early this year. The conversations, including drop-in events, highlighted a number of recurring themes and priorities, which have helped inform the development of the Council's new corporate plan. The new survey is open to everyone, including those who were unable to attend the community conversations. There are now 139 cruise ship arrivals listed for Lerwick Harbour this year, down from the original 151 expected at the beginning of the year. So far, there have been 14 cancellations and 2 additions. 4 more cruise ships are due this month, 4 next month, and 1 in November. NHS Shetland has said that the walk-in clinic will return to Grantfield next Tuesday following improvement works. This works include the addition of a new toilet, an extra clinic room, and a number of other improvements designed to enhance the experience for patients using the service. Until Tuesday and before the move back to Grantfield, the walk-in clinic will continue to operate from its temporary location at outpatients in the Gilbert Bain Hospital. NHS Shetland warned that, as the pilot service continued to develop, opening days and times may occasionally vary. O2 said that it will be carrying out essential work in Shetland next Wednesday, stating that this will be to improve the local network, including expanding the 5G network. The areas affected for one day will include parts of Lerwick and Bressa, where the signal might come and go. The European Parliament has called for a sweeping revision of the Common Fisheries Policy, something that will have implications for the United Kingdom, with European Union vessels fishing in UK and Shetland waters. The European Parliament has asked the European Commission to bring forward legislative proposals before the end of the year to tackle what was described as operational shortcomings for fishermen and aquaculture producers in the first evaluation of regulations since the reform in 2013, while maintaining the existing objectives on environmental and economic sustainability. This includes the implementation of the landing obligation of mixed species. The weather, the wind will be mainly southwesterly, strong breeze 4-6. The temperature will be 12 to 13 degrees.
2: Screening this week at Mareel, Sandra Bullock and Nicole Kidman return in the much anticipated sequel Practical Magic 2, full of fun, magic and mayhem. Andrew Scott leads an all-star cast in Pressure, a sweeping dramatisation of the behind-the-scenes preparations for the Normandy landings from D-Day. Brooding thriller The Death of Robin Hood gives a new take on the folk hero as a man with a complicated past. One Night Only is a fresh, witty, swoony story about searching for love on the least romantic night of the year. Celebrating its 30th anniversary, Danny DeVito's film adaptation of Matilda is a wildly entertaining modern classic. An adventure of prehistoric proportions awaits in Paw Patrol, the Dino Movie. Slice-of-life drama Late Fame takes a wistful yet unromantic look at a lost idea of downtown New York. Finally, Sandra Oh plays the title role in the National Theatre's razor-sharp reimagining of The Misanthropy. Go to shetlandarts.org for more information and to book tickets.
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1: 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Where is my husband? It's Ray.

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1: The Shetland Islands Council is inviting people across Shetland to take part in a new survey about the issues that they consider would matter most to the future of the Isles. The survey is the next stage in the Council's engagement process, and it aims to check whether the priorities identified by communities and individuals have been correctly understood and reflected in plans for the future. The survey follows a series of community conversations held across Shetland late last year and early this year. The conversations, including drop-in events, highlighted a number of recurring themes and priorities, which have helped inform the development of the Council's new corporate plan. The new survey is open to everyone, including those who were unable to attend the community conversations. There are now 139 cruise ship arrivals listed for Lerwick Harbour this year, down from the original 151 expected at the beginning of the year. So far, there have been 14 cancellations and 2 additions. 4 more cruise ships are due this month, 4 next month, and 1 in November. NHS Shetland has said that the walk-in clinic will return to Grantfield next Tuesday following improvement works. This works include the addition of a new toilet, an extra clinic room, and a number of other improvements designed to enhance the experience for patients using the service. Until Tuesday and before the move back to Grantfield, the walk-in clinic will continue to operate from its temporary location at outpatients in the Gilbert Bain Hospital. NHS Shetland warned that, as the pilot service continued to develop, opening days and times may occasionally vary. O2 said that it will be carrying out essential work in Shetland next Wednesday, stating that this will be to improve the local network, including expanding the 5G network. The areas affected for one day will include parts of Lerwick and Bressa, where the signal might come and go. The European Parliament has called for a sweeping revision of the common fisheries policy, something that will have implications for the United Kingdom, with European Union vessels fishing in UK and Shetland waters. The European Parliament has asked the European Commission to bring forward legislative proposals before the end of the year to tackle what was described as operational shortcomings for fishermen and aquaculture producers in the first evaluation of regulations since the reform in 2013, while maintaining the existing objectives on environmental and economic sustainability. This includes the implementation of the landing obligation of mixed species. The weather, the wind will be mainly southwesterly, strong breeze 4-6. The temperature will be 12 to 13 degrees.
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0: Events coming soon from Shetland Arts. Fancy giving singing a go? Just Sing is an informal singing group that meets on Thursdays for those aged 16 plus. 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Both are led by Suzanne Briggs with an emphasis on fun with no prior experience needed. Don't miss Ashley Campbell with her full band show. Daughter of country legend Glenn Campbell will be performing in Mareel on the 25th and Carnegie Hall on the 26th of September. But hurry, as tickets are selling fast. Shetland musician Neil Georgeson returns to Mareel with a new piano recital, bringing a huge variety of music together in a programme entitled Fireside Tales on Saturday the 26th of September. And finally, throughout Wool Week, Shetland Arts will be hosting a lively programme of music, film, spoken word and dance events at Mareel from the 27th of September to the 4th of October. Go to shetlandarts.org for more information and to book tickets.
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1: The Shetland Islands Council is inviting people across Shetland to take part in a new survey about the issues that they consider would matter most to the future of the Isles. The survey is the next stage in the Council's engagement process, and it aims to check whether the priorities identified by communities and individuals have been correctly understood and reflected in plans for the future. The survey follows a series of community conversations held across Shetland late last year and early this year. The conversations, including drop-in events, highlighted a number of recurring themes and priorities, which have helped inform the development of the Council's new corporate plan. The new survey is open to everyone, including those who were unable to attend the community conversations. There are now 139 cruise ship arrivals listed for Lerwick Harbour this year, down from the original 151 expected at the beginning of the year. So far, there have been 14 cancellations and 2 additions. 4 more cruise ships are due this month, 4 next month, and 1 in November. NHS Shetland has said that the walk-in clinic will return to Grantfield next Tuesday following improvement works. This works include the addition of a new toilet, an extra clinic room, and a number of other improvements designed to enhance the experience for patients using the service. Until Tuesday and before the move back to Grantfield, the walk-in clinic will continue to operate from its temporary location at outpatients in the Gilbert Bain Hospital. NHS Shetland warned that, as the pilot service continued to develop, opening days and times may occasionally vary. O2 said that it will be carrying out essential work in Shetland next Wednesday, stating that this will be to improve the local network, including expanding the 5G network. The areas affected for one day will include parts of Lerwick and Bressa, where the signal might come and go. The European Parliament has called for a sweeping revision of the Common Fisheries Policy, something that will have implications for the United Kingdom, with European Union vessels fishing in UK and Shetland waters. The European Parliament has asked the European Commission to bring forward legislative proposals before the end of the year to tackle what was described as operational shortcomings for fishermen and aquaculture producers in the first evaluation of regulations since the reform in 2013, while maintaining the existing objectives on environmental and economic sustainability. This includes the implementation of the landing obligation of mixed species. The weather, the wind will be mainly southwesterly, strong breeze 4-6. The temperature will be 12 to 13 degrees.
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1: IBC. New song from Sheer Doubt from Glasgow, and then we got Huntrix, What It Sounds Like After That, and another Feature 54 Ultra and Talk To You. Sheer Doubt's new song is called Headspace.

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1: The Shetland Islands Council is inviting people across Shetland to take part in a new survey about the issues that they consider would matter most to the future of the Isles. The survey is the next stage in the Council's engagement process, and it aims to check whether the priorities identified by communities and individuals have been correctly understood and reflected in plans for the future. The survey follows a series of community conversations held across Shetland late last year and early this year. The conversations, including drop-in events, highlighted a number of recurring themes and priorities, which have helped inform the development of the Council's new corporate plan. The new survey is open to everyone, including those who were unable to attend the community conversations. There are now 139 cruise ship arrivals listed for Lerwick Harbour this year, down from the original 151 expected at the beginning of the year. So far, there have been 14 cancellations and 2 additions. 4 more cruise ships are due this month, 4 next month, and 1 in November. NHS Shetland has said that the walk-in clinic will return to Grantfield next Tuesday following improvement works. This works include the addition of a new toilet, an extra clinic room, and a number of other improvements designed to enhance the experience for patients using the service. Until Tuesday and before the move back to Grantfield, the walk-in clinic will continue to operate from its temporary location at outpatients in the Gilbert Bain Hospital. NHS Shetland warned that, as the pilot service continued to develop, opening days and times may occasionally vary. O2 said that it will be carrying out essential work in Shetland next Wednesday, stating that this will be to improve the local network, including expanding the 5G network. The areas affected for one day will include parts of Lerwick and Bressa, where the signal might come and go. The European Parliament has called for a sweeping revision of the Common Fisheries Policy, something that will have implications for the United Kingdom, with European Union vessels fishing in UK and Shetland waters. The European Parliament has asked the European Commission to bring forward legislative proposals before the end of the year to tackle what was described as operational shortcomings for fishermen and aquaculture producers in the first evaluation of regulations since the reform in 2013, while maintaining the existing objectives on environmental and economic sustainability. This includes the implementation of the landing obligation of mixed species. The weather, the wind will be mainly southwesterly, strong breeze 4-6. The temperature will be 12 to 13 degrees.
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4: 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Just Sing is an informal singing group that meets on Thursdays for those aged 16 plus. 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Both are led by Suzanne Briggs with an emphasis on fun with no prior experience needed. Don't miss Ashley Campbell with her full band show. Daughter of country legend Glenn Campbell will be performing in Mareel on the 25th and Carnegie Hall on the 26th of September. But hurry, as tickets are selling fast. Shetland musician Neil Georgeson returns to Mareel with a new piano recital, bringing a huge variety of music together in a programme entitled Fireside Tales on Saturday the 26th of September. And finally, throughout Wool Week, Shetland Arts will be hosting a lively programme of music, film, spoken word and dance events at Mareel from the 27th of September to the 4th of October. 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
1: 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It's Carl Mercer, then Sky Newman, Nephew and UF, and Taylor Swift with Fate of Ophelia. Hot Song Care Mercer.

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1: The Shetland Islands Council is inviting people across Shetland to take part in a new survey about the issues that they consider would matter most to the future of the Isles. The survey is the next stage in the Council's engagement process, and it aims to check whether the priorities identified by communities and individuals have been correctly understood and reflected in plans for the future. The survey follows a series of community conversations held across Shetland late last year and early this year. The conversations, including drop-in events, highlighted a number of recurring themes and priorities, which have helped inform the development of the Council's new corporate plan. The new survey is open to everyone, including those who were unable to attend the community conversations. There are now 139 cruise ship arrivals listed for Lerwick Harbour this year, down from the original 151 expected at the beginning of the year. So far, there have been 14 cancellations and 2 additions. 4 more cruise ships are due this month, 4 next month, and 1 in November. NHS Shetland has said that the walk-in clinic will return to Grantfield next Tuesday following improvement works. This works include the addition of a new toilet, an extra clinic room, and a number of other improvements designed to enhance the experience for patients using the service. Until Tuesday and before the move back to Grantfield, the walk-in clinic will continue to operate from its temporary location at outpatients in the Gilbert Bain Hospital. NHS Shetland warned that as the pilot service continued to develop, opening days and times may occasionally vary. O2 said that it will be carrying out essential work in Shetland next Wednesday, stating that this will be to improve the local network, including expanding the 5G network. The areas affected for one day will include parts of Lerwick and Bressa, where the signal might come and go. The European Parliament has called for a sweeping revision of the Common Fisheries Policy, something that will have implications for the United Kingdom, with European Union vessels fishing in UK and Shetland waters. The European Parliament has asked the European Commission to bring forward legislative proposals before the end of the year to tackle what was described as operational shortcomings for fishermen and aquaculture producers in the first evaluation of regulations since the reform in 2013, while maintaining the existing objectives on environmental and economic sustainability. This includes the implementation of the landing obligation of mixed species. The weather, the wind will be mainly southwesterly, strong breeze 4-6. The temperature will be 12 to 13 degrees.
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5: 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Andrew Scott leads an all-star cast in Pressure, a sweeping dramatisation of the behind-the-scenes preparations for the Normandy landings from D-Day. Brooding thriller The Death of Robin Hood gives a new take on the folk hero as a man with a complicated past. One Night Only is a fresh, witty, swoony story about searching for love on the least romantic night of the year. Celebrating its 30th anniversary, Danny DeVito's film adaptation of Matilda is a wildly entertaining modern classic. An adventure of prehistoric proportions awaits in Paw Patrol: The Dino Movie. Slice-of-life drama Late Fame takes a wistful yet unromantic look at a lost idea of downtown New York. Finally, Sandra Oh plays the title role in the National Theatre's razor-sharp reimagining of The Misanthropy. 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
1: The Shetland Islands Council is inviting people across Shetland to take part in a new survey about the issues that they consider would matter most to the future of the Isles. The survey is the next stage in the Council's engagement process, and it aims to check whether the priorities identified by communities and individuals have been correctly understood and reflected in plans for the future. The survey follows a series of community conversations held across Shetland late last year and early this year. The conversations, including drop-in events, highlighted a number of recurring themes and priorities, which have helped inform the development of the Council's new corporate plan. The new survey is open to everyone, including those who were unable to attend the community conversations. There are now 139 cruise ship arrivals listed for Lerwick Harbour this year, down from the original 151 expected at the beginning of the year. So far, there have been 14 cancellations and 2 additions. 4 more cruise ships are due this month, 4 next month, and 1 in November. NHS Shetland has said that the walk-in clinic will return to Grantfield next Tuesday following improvement works. This works include the addition of a new toilet, an extra clinic room, and a number of other improvements designed to enhance the experience for patients using the service. Until Tuesday and before the move back to Grantfield, the walk-in clinic will continue to operate from its temporary location at outpatients in the Gilbert Bain Hospital. NHS Shetland warned that as the pilot service continued to develop, opening days and times may occasionally vary. O2 said that it will be carrying out essential work in Shetland next Wednesday, stating that this will be to improve the local network, including expanding the 5G network. The areas affected for one day will include parts of Lerwick and Bressa, where the signal might come and go. The European Parliament has called for a sweeping revision of the common fisheries policy, something that will have implications for the United Kingdom, with European Union vessels fishing in UK and Shetland waters. The European Parliament has asked the European Commission to bring forward legislative proposals before the end of the year to tackle what was described as operational shortcomings for fishermen and aquaculture producers in the first evaluation of regulations since the reform in 2013, while maintaining the existing objectives on environmental and economic sustainability. This includes the implementation of the landing obligation of mixed species. The weather, the wind will be mainly southwesterly, strong breeze 4-6. The temperature will be 12 to 13 degrees.
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2: The Shetland Islands Council is inviting people across Shetland to take part in a new survey about the issues that they consider would matter most to the future of the Isles. The survey is the next stage in the Council's engagement process, and it aims to check whether the priorities identified by communities and individuals have been correctly understood and reflected in plans for the future. The survey follows a series of community conversations held across Shetland late last year and early this year. The conversations, including drop-in events, highlighted a number of recurring themes and priorities, which have helped inform the development of the Council's new corporate plan. The new survey is open to everyone, including those who were unable to attend the community conversations. There are now 139 cruise ship arrivals listed for Lerwick Harbour this year, down from the original 151 expected at the beginning of the year. So far, there have been 14 cancellations and 2 additions. 4 more cruise ships are due this month, 4 next month, and 1 in November. NHS Shetland has said that the walk-in clinic will return to Grantfield next Tuesday, following improvement works. This works include the addition of a new toilet, an extra clinic room, and a number of other improvements designed to enhance the experience for patients using the service. Until Tuesday and before the move back to Grantfield, the walk-in clinic will continue to operate from its temporary location at outpatients in the Gilbert Bain Hospital. NHS Shetland warned that, as the pilot service continued to develop, opening days and times may occasionally vary. O2 said that it will be carrying out essential work in Shetland next Wednesday, stating that this will be to improve the local network, including expanding the 5G network. The areas affected for one day will include parts of Lerwick and Bressa, where the signal might come and go. The European Parliament has called for a sweeping revision of the Common Fisheries Policy, something that will have implications for the United Kingdom, with European Union vessels fishing in UK and Shetland waters. The European Parliament has asked the European Commission to bring forward legislative proposals before the end of the year to tackle what was described as operational shortcomings for fishermen and aquaculture producers in the first evaluation of regulations since the reform in 2013, while maintaining the existing objectives on environmental and economic sustainability. This includes the implementation of the landing obligation of mixed species. The weather, the wind will be mainly southwesterly, strong breeze 4-6. The temperature will be 12 to 13 degrees.
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0: Screening this week at Muriel, Sandra Bullock and Nicole Kidman return in the much anticipated sequel Practical Magic 2, full of fun, magic and mayhem. Andrew Scott leads an all-star cast in Pressure, a sweeping dramatisation of the behind-the-scenes preparations for the Normandy landings from D-Day. Brooding thriller The Death of Robin Hood gives a new take on the folk hero as a man with a complicated past. One Night Only is a fresh, witty, swoony story about searching for love on the least romantic night of the year. Celebrating its 30th anniversary, Danny DeVito's film adaptation of Matilda is a wildly entertaining modern classic. An adventure of prehistoric proportions awaits in Paw Patrol, the Dino Movie. Slice-of-life drama Late Fame takes a wistful yet unromantic look at a lost idea of downtown New York. Finally, Sandra Oh plays the title role in the National Theatre's razor-sharp reimagining of The Misanthropy. Go to shetlandarts.org for more information and to book tickets.
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1: The Shetland Islands Council is inviting people across Shetland to take part in a new survey about the issues that they consider would matter most to the future of the Isles. The survey is the next stage in the Council's engagement process, and it aims to check whether the priorities identified by communities and individuals have been correctly understood and reflected in plans for the future. The survey follows a series of community conversations held across Shetland late last year and early this year. The conversations, including drop-in events, highlighted a number of recurring themes and priorities, which have helped inform the development of the Council's new corporate plan. The new survey is open to everyone, including those who were unable to attend the community conversations. There are now 139 cruise ship arrivals listed for Lerwick Harbour this year, down from the original 151 expected at the beginning of the year. So far, there have been 14 cancellations and 2 additions. 4 more cruise ships are due this month, 4 next month, and 1 in November. NHS Shetland has said that the walk-in clinic will return to Grantfield next Tuesday following improvement works. This works include the addition of a new toilet, an extra clinic room, and a number of other improvements designed to enhance the experience for patients using the service. Until Tuesday and before the move back to Grantfield, the walk-in clinic will continue to operate from its temporary location at outpatients in the Gilbert Bain Hospital. NHS Shetland warned that, as the pilot service continued to develop, opening days and times may occasionally vary. O2 said that it will be carrying out essential work in Shetland next Wednesday, stating that this will be to improve the local network, including expanding the 5G network. The areas affected for one day will include parts of Lerwick and Bresser, where the signal might come and go. The European Parliament has called for a sweeping revision of the Common Fisheries Policy, something that will have implications for the United Kingdom, with European Union vessels fishing in UK and Shetland waters. The European Parliament has asked the European Commission to bring forward legislative proposals before the end of the year to tackle what was described as operational shortcomings for fishermen and aquaculture producers in the first evaluation of regulations since the reform in 2013, while maintaining the existing objectives on environmental and economic sustainability. This includes the implementation of the landing obligation of mixed species. The weather, the wind will be mainly southwesterly, strong breeze 4-6. The temperature will be 12 to 13 degrees.
2: 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Fancy giving singing a go? Just Sing is an informal singing group that meets on Thursdays for those aged 16 plus. Voice Notes brings S1 to S6 together on Thursdays. Both are led by Suzanne Briggs with an emphasis on fun with no prior experience needed. Don't miss Ashley Campbell with her full band show. Daughter of country legend Glenn Campbell will be performing in Mareel on the 25th and Carnegie Hall on the 26th of September. But hurry, as tickets are selling fast. Shetland musician Neil Georgeson returns to Mareel with a new piano recital, bringing a huge variety of music together in a programme entitled Fireside Tales on Saturday the 26th of September. And finally, throughout Wool Week, Shetland Arts will be hosting a lively programme of music, film, spoken word and dance events at Mareel from the 27th of September to the 4th of October. Go to shetlandarts.org for more information and to book tickets.
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5: Store. Screening this week at Muriel, Sandra Bullock and Nicole Kidman return in the much-anticipated sequel Practical Magic 2, full of fun, magic and mayhem. Andrew Scott leads an all-star cast in Pressure, a sweeping dramatisation of the behind-the-scenes preparations for the Normandy landings from D-Day. Brooding thriller The Death of Robin Hood gives a new take on the folk hero as a man with a complicated past. One Night Only is a fresh, witty, swoony story about searching for love on the least romantic night of the year. Celebrating its 30th anniversary, Danny DeVito's film adaptation of Matilda is a wildly entertaining modern classic. An adventure of prehistoric proportions awaits in Paw Patrol: The Dino Movie. Slice of life drama Late Fame takes a wistful yet unromantic look at a lost idea of downtown New York. Finally, Sandra Oh plays the title role in the National Theatre's razor-sharp reimagining of The Misanthropy. Go to shetlandarts.org for more information and to book tickets.
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6: 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Cheer Doubt's new song, and then Charlie XCX, Chains of Love, and Miley Cyrus, Bass Persuades. But first, Headspace from Shay O'Dowd.

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5: SIBC. Coming now, Stella Lefty, then Lewis Capaldi, The Day That I Die, and Taylor Swift, I Knew It, I Knew You. It's Boston from Stella Lefty. On a

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Friends to lovers need a part to star in. 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This ain't Gucci, this is Prada, darling. 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

Coming now, we have Zara Larsson with Midnight Sun, and then Madonna with Dan Cetera, and after that, Crystal and Rudimental with 3 to 1. 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

0: Events coming soon from Shetland Arts. Fancy giving singing a go? 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Voice Notes brings S1 to S6 together on Thursdays. Both are led by Suzanne Briggs with an emphasis on fun with no prior experience needed. Don't miss Ashley Campbell with her full band show. 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But hurry, as tickets are selling fast. Shetland musician Neil Georgeson returns to Mareel with a new piano recital, bringing a huge variety of music together in a programme entitled Fireside Tales on Saturday the 26th of September. And finally, throughout Wool Week, Shetland Arts will be hosting a lively programme of music, film, spoken word and dance events at Mareel from the 27th of September to the 4th of October. Go to shetlandarts.org for more information and to book tickets.
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